0: $50 million emergency fund, which will be available for rural medical practices to prevent closures and aid recruitment.
1: Dirksen also says a conservative government would set up a new export review panel that would identify practices from other universal healthcare systems that could work in BC. BC NDP leader David Eby was at a curling club in Victoria today to pledge more healthcare supports for seniors. He said his government, if re-elected on October 24th, would fund 500 additional healthcare workers for home care.
2: It means less pressure on our hospitals. It means less pressure on family caregivers. It means more dignity for seniors.
1: Eby also says the province would make the shingles vaccine free for all adults over the age of 50 and those with immune conditions. And in sports, in the BCHC Junior A Hockey League, the Quinnell River Rush had a tough trip through the East Kootenays over the weekend. The Rush came out 0-3 in their games, dropping 5-3 against Kimberley, laying a goose egg against Fernie, losing 6-0, and then lost to Columbia Valley 9-3. The Williams Lake Mustangs split their weekend of road games, beating Grand Forks 4-2, then losing to Osoyoos 4-3. The Caribou teams now have 3 wins each. Quinnell has dropped to 3-4, and Williams Lake is now 3-1 on their respective seasons. The 100 Mile House Wranglers in the Western International Junior Hockey League split their weekend against Creston Valley. The Wranglers won the first game 5-2 on Friday, then lost 4-2 on Saturday. The Wranglers are now 3-4 on their season and the WIJHL's inaugural season. And wrapping up the home ice games, the Quinnell Kangaroos showed their strong contenders for the playoffs in the Central Interior Hockey League again this year, securing a pair of home wins against the Kitimat Ice Demons over the weekend. The Roos beat the Ice Demons 23-6 on Saturday and then 7-0 on Sunday, giving the Roos a lossless record to start the new season. Only 4 games in the NHL today, with Ottawa and Winnipeg the only Canadian teams on the ice. Both are on the road. Ottawa is in Boston and Winnipeg is in Pittsburgh. The Vancouver Canucks' next game is on the road on Wednesday, where they will be facing the Stanley Cup champions, the Carolina Hurricanes. And Alexander Ovechkin has announced his retirement in the NHL after this season. The 41-year-old all-time career goal-scoring record holder will hang up his jersey after 22 seasons of professional hockey. Ovechkin signed a 1-year deal with the Washington Capitals, where he will have spent his entire career playing in the NHL, saying it was the right time to retire. And looking at the afternoon forecast, mainly sunny with some clouds across the Caribou, highs around 17 degrees in Quinnell and Williams Lake, 19 over 100 Mile House. Cloudy this evening with lows around 5 degrees in Williams Lake and Quinnell, slightly cooler with lows around 2 over 100 Mile. 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
5: As your workday may be over, we've got the soundtrack to finish your day strong. Strap in. This is the Drive at 5 on the

That was When I Be by Green Day on the GOAT. So I have some sad news to share with you. We lost a legend in the Canadian rock world. And you're going to find out who coming up in around 9 minutes. But first, here's the Scorpions.

0: Rest in peace to the one and only Sass Jordan. That was High Road Easy on the GOAT. Yeah, her family released a statement on Saturday that says, on October 2nd, 2026, surrounded by her loving family, Sass Jordan peacefully crossed over to the other side. She remains in our hearts, an inimitable force of nature, an irreplaceable being of light and joy. You can read the whole thing on our Facebook page, GOAT FM. You'll even see a nice photo of Sass hugging her cat. And the tributes, well, you'll see them in the comment section. Diane said, class act all the way. The Heavenly Choir just received a new host. Elizabeth said, such a unique voice. And Lori said, rest easy, Sass.
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2: 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One such campaign led by broadcasters was called Next Radio. 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The whole initiative seemed to evaporate and everybody forgot about it. Why? Well, basically, broadcasting groups ran into indifference from cell phone manufacturers, sometimes pointing to the fact that FM antennas draw too much power from batteries. In other cases, the chips that run cell phones changed, making FM tuners less desirable. And finally, once 5G technology kicked in, radio listeners were encouraged to use apps, which, of course, tax your data plan. 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Or ever.
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0: That was the Headstones, "When Something Stands for Nothing." You know, that one seems like it means nothing on the surface because it's just so innocent. The lyrics, like, this one's for nothing, this one's for fun, this one's for rock and roll and comic books and bubblegum, which, yeah, sounds harmless. Because those things are, and that's the point. Hugh Dillon, the lead singer of the Headstones, said that to a young person or somebody dealing with trauma, these innocent childhood relics offered a pure, uncomplicated escape. When the world feels heavy or empty, trivial things like music, pop culture, candy become a lifeline, especially also if you're dealing with grief, intrusive thoughts, sleepless nights. Wow, that's actually a really deep, fun tune at the same time. My name is Nick. That's it for me. Thank you so much for hanging out with me on your Monday. Have a great one, and I'll see you tomorrow.
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1: Good evening, I'm Taryn Midzane. A pickup truck in 100 Mile House was found almost 1 month after being reported stolen. 100 Mile House RCMP say that on September 24th, an officer on patrol saw a white Ford F-150 truck that matched the description of a Ford F-150 that was reported stolen on August 31st. The officer saw the truck driving on a property in the 6,000 block of Little Green Lake Road and searched the property, where he found the truck hidden away on the residence. When it was determined that it was the same stolen vehicle, police arrested two people, an adult man and woman, for being in possession of stolen property. The vehicle was forensically examined and then returned to its rightful owner. Police say the man and woman have been released from custody while the matter is still under investigation. And in provincial news, the provincial political campaigns have all started to ramp up. As BC NDP leader David Eby says, if re-elected on October 24th, his government would make the shingles vaccine free for everyone over the age of 50. Eby spoke at a curling club in Victoria on Monday. He said the vaccine is often unaffordable for seniors.
2: It's two shots. They cost $150 to $200 each shot. And although they know it's the right thing to do, they know they should do it for their health care, to stay out of hospital and be as healthy as possible, they just can't afford to do it.
1: Eby also has pledged to fund 500 additional health care workers for at-home care and move ahead with 7 long-term care projects that were paused earlier this year. And with the opposition, BC Conservative interim leader Lauren Dirksen says his party was set up a $50 million emergency fund to help prevent closures at rural medical practices. Dirksen kicked off week 3 of the provincial election campaign in 100 Mile House on Monday. He said a Conservative government would create an expert review panel to identify practices from other universal healthcare systems that could work in the province.
3: The review will focus on reducing wait times, keeping ERs open, maternity wards open, rural health care expanding system capacity, and strengthening the recruitment and retention of health care professionals.
1: Dirksen stressed the Conservatives would not make cuts to health care funding. And it's looking to be a cloudy night across the Cariboo in tonight's forecast. Fog patches developing overnight into tomorrow morning. Lows of 2 in 100 Mile House, 4 in Quesnel, and 6 in Williams Lake. Tomorrow's looking to have a mix of sun and clouds, then clearing up in the afternoon with highs around 16 degrees. 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
8: With 2.1 million fish that return on a four-year cycle, the Horsefly River Spawning Channel supports a massive sockeye run. 2.1 million fish. 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
1: Good evening, I'm Taryn Midzane. A pickup truck in 100 Mile House was found almost 1 month after being reported stolen. 100 Mile House RCMP say that on September 24th, an officer on patrol saw a white Ford F-150 truck that matched the description of a Ford F-150 that was reported stolen on August 31st. The officer saw the truck driving on a property in the 6,000 block of Little Green Lake Road and searched the property, where he found the truck hidden away on the residence. When it was determined that it was the same stolen vehicle, police arrested two people, an adult man and woman, for being in possession of stolen property. The vehicle was forensically examined and then returned to its rightful owner. Police say the man and woman have been released from custody, while the matter is still under investigation. And in provincial news, the provincial political campaigns have all started to ramp up. As BC NDP leader David Eby says, if re-elected on October 24th, his government would make the shingles vaccine free for everyone over the age of 50. Eby spoke at a curling club in Victoria on Monday. He said the vaccine is often unaffordable for seniors.
2: It's two shots. They cost $150 to $200 each shot. And although they know it's the right thing to do, they know they should do it for their health care, to stay out of hospital and to be as healthy as possible, they just can't afford to do it.
1: Eby also has pledged to fund 500 additional health care workers for at-home care and move ahead with 7 long-term care projects that were paused earlier this year. And with the opposition, BC Conservative interim leader Lauren Dirksen says his party was set up a $50 million emergency fund to help prevent closures at rural medical practices. Dirksen kicked off week 3 of the provincial election campaign in 100 Mile House on Monday. He said a Conservative government would create an expert review panel to identify practices from other universal healthcare systems that could work in the province.
3: The review will focus on reducing wait times, keeping ERs open, maternity wards open, rural healthcare expanding system capacity, and strengthening the recruitment and retention of healthcare professionals.
1: Dirksen stressed that Conservatives would not make cuts to healthcare funding. And it's looking to be a cloudy night across the Cariboo in tonight's forecast. Fog patches developing overnight into tomorrow morning. Lows of 2 in 100 Mile House, 4 in Quesnel, and 6 in Williams Lake. Tomorrow is looking to have a mix of sun and clouds, then clearing up in the afternoon with highs around 16 degrees. Get news alerts directly to your inbox by signing up today at MyCaribouNow.com.
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1: Good evening, I'm Taryn Midzane. A pickup truck in 100 Mile House was found almost 1 month after being reported stolen. 100 Mile House RCMP say that on September 24th, an officer on patrol saw a white Ford F-150 truck that matched the description of a Ford F-150 that was reported stolen on August 31st. The officer saw the truck driving on a property in the 6,000 block of Little Green Lake Road and searched the property, where he found the truck hidden away on the residence. When it was determined that it was the same stolen vehicle, police arrested two people, an adult man and woman, for being in possession of stolen property. The vehicle was forensically examined and then returned to its rightful owner. Police say the man and woman have been released from custody, while the matter is still under investigation. And in provincial news, the provincial political campaigns have all started to ramp up. As BC NDP leader David Eby says, if re-elected on October 24th, his government would make the shingles vaccine free for everyone over the age of 50. Eby spoke at a curling club in Victoria on Monday. He said the vaccine is often unaffordable for seniors.
2: It's two shots. They cost $150 to $200 each shot. And although they know it's the right thing to do, they know they should do it for their health care, to stay out of hospital and to be as healthy as possible. They just can't afford to do it.
1: Eby also has pledged to fund 500 additional health care workers for at-home care and move ahead with 7 long-term care projects that were paused earlier this year. And with the opposition, BC Conservative interim leader Lauren Dirksen says his party would set up a $50 million emergency fund to help prevent closures at rural medical practices. Dirksen kicked off week 3 of the provincial election campaign in 100 Mile House on Monday. He said a Conservative government would create an expert review panel to identify practices from other universal healthcare systems that could work in the province.
3: The review will focus on reducing wait times, keeping ERs open, maternity wards open, rural health care expanding system capacity, and strengthening the recruitment and retention of health care professionals.
1: Dirksen stressed the Conservatives would not make cuts to health care funding. And it's looking to be a cloudy night across the Cariboo in tonight's forecast. Fog patches developing overnight into tomorrow morning. Lows of 2 in 100 Mile House, 4 in Quesnel, and 6 in Williams Lake. Tomorrow's looking to have a mix of sun and clouds, then clearing up in the afternoon with highs around 16 degrees. Get news alerts directly to your inbox by signing up today at MyCariboonNow.com.
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0: In the fall, the leaves change color and fall to the ground. It's like Mother Nature's version of a mic drop.
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2: 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In the 1860s, some transportation methods throughout the Caribou included camels, Bactrian camels. They once trod the famous Caribou Road because camels have more than just humps. These strong animals were said to be perfect for carrying heavy amounts of freight long distances without needing regular water. In a bygone era when many parts of the world had their workhorses, the Caribou had camels.
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0: 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I'm happy with it. And keep me going. 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
2: 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A wounded robber vanished after he fled into the brush. 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
1: Good morning, I'm Dale Taylor. BC Conservative Interim Leader Lauren Dirksen was on the campaign trail in 100 Mile House yesterday. He detailed his party's plans for health care, including measures aimed at reducing ER and maternity closures in rural communities.
2: We will create a $50 million emergency fund, which will be available for rural medical practices to prevent closures and aid recruitment.
1: He also says a conservative government would set up a new export review panel that would identify practices from other universal healthcare systems that could work in BC. RCMP are investigating a safety concern involving threat-related behavior at Fort St. John's North Peace Secondary School. School officials say police recently brought the concern to their attention and have launched an investigation. An increased police presence may be visible at the school in Fort St. John while the investigation continues, and the school district says the safety of students and staff remains its top priority. The country's telecommunications regulator says it's helping Canadians better understand where cell phone coverage is available and where there may be gaps. Following a public consultation, the CRTC is introducing a new approach for how service providers report on their cell phone networks. Officials say this will give Canadians more detailed information about cell phone coverage in a specific area, making it easier to compare service options. A new standard will be phased in beginning early next year. Canadians will also be able to report locations where coverage maps do not reflect their experience, helping improve accuracy of information. Having a look at sports, the last race of the season for the WestCar Series decided the overall points champion this past weekend. The racing was in Penticton, and hometown driver Mark Berrio won the main and picked up enough points to take the season championship. Second place in the points race went to Prince George's Darrell Horwath. He also had the fastest qualifying time. And third to Cornell's Trevor Adelman, who won the A Heat. Other Caribou WestCar racers in the top 10 at the end of the season included Williams Lake Kendall Thomas 7th and his brother Corbin Thomas, formerly of Williams Lake, 10th. NHL yesterday, four games, Winnipeg over Pittsburgh 3-2, Ottawa beating Boston 4-1, Dallas shutting out San Jose 5-0, and Tampa Bay beat Philadelphia 4-1. Nine games in the NHL today, with three of them involving Canadian teams. Montreal hosts Carolina, Toronto entertains Nashville, and Ottawa is at Detroit, with all three of those games starting at 4 o'clock this afternoon. The Vancouver Canucks start a six-game road trip Thursday at 4 against the defending Stanley Cup champion Carolina Hurricanes. Major League Baseball yesterday, Tampa Bay beat New York 5-2. They lead the best-of-five series 2-0 with Game 3 tomorrow at 5 in New York. Chicago beat Cleveland 4-3. Chicago leads that best-of-five series 2-0 with Game 3 tomorrow at 1 in Chicago. The NLDS will resume today with L.A. at Atlanta at 3 and Milwaukee at San Diego at 6:30. L.A. and Atlanta are tied 1-1 and Milwaukee leads San Diego 2-0. NFL, the final game in Week 4 saw the Atlanta Falcons beat the New Orleans Saints 45-24. Get news alerts direct to your inbox. 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
1: Caribou Chilcone weather today, a mix of sun and cloud, windy, high 16. Tonight, a few clouds, fog patches developing overnight. It'll be windy with a low of 4. Tomorrow, fog patches dissipating in the morning, then a mix of sun and cloud, windy, and a high of 14. In the Caribou right now, Quesnel 7, Williams Lake 8, 100 miles 6.
0: On your marks, get set. 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Here comes another hour of great rock on the GOAT.

0: Here you go, the Deftones and Infinite Source. This is The Goat. How you doing this morning? I'm Dale Taylor. It's a Tuesday. It is the 6th of October today. 8 minutes after the hour, 6 o'clock. And you know what? I do this every morning lately because the gas price has been really, really high. Not just on Wednesdays. Wednesdays, I check the gas prices because Wednesday mornings at 7:10, we always have a look at the gas prices, see how they've changed since the previous Wednesday. Well, I always kind of check it out lately because the gas price has been so high, see what's going on. And this one caught my eye. I'm going to have to do a screenshot and save it on our Goat Facebook page for you to have a look at. It says the least expensive gas in the province of BC is at Gold Mountain Service in Headley, BC. Down, where's that? Near Karamias and Princeton in that area. It's about a 5.5 hour trip from here. They're saying the gas at Gold Mountain Service is 69.9 cents a liter. 69.9 cents a liter. The next one lowest after that is the co-op in Abbotsford at 163.9. And then you got Super Save at 173.9 in Salmon Arm. So, think that's legit or not? I don't know.
1: I found me a reason, so check me tomorrow. We'll see if I'm leaking.

0: Gin Blossoms, Hey Jealousy on the Goats. Want you to keep an eye out for a couple of people who are going through the Caribou with a horse-drawn wagon. Usually you see that around stampede time, but this couple is doing it right now. After years of dreaming and planning and preparing, the couple from Vanderhoof is going to be setting off on a bit of an ambitious journey across Canada. They started about a month ago, Labor Day long weekend out of Vanderhoof, and then they made their way down sort of the back roads to the Caribou. They were taking the West Fraser Road so that it's not so busy with traffic. Anki and Will Nellen are the ones who are taking a team of Percheron horses named Jazz and Jay, and are taking a five-year trek from BC to the Atlantic Ocean. They were in Williams Lake over the last little while, and yesterday they departed Williams Lake, and they're going, let's have a look here. They're going by the Dog Creek Road. That is the way they headed out yesterday, I think it was. They went up to Dog Creek Road and out towards Springhouse, so they're going to be taking a bit of a back roads way. So if you're coming into Williams Lake, on Dog Creek Road out of Springhouse, you'll be able to see them. If you can follow them on their Facebook page, you'll be able to see a little bit more. Anki and Will Through Canada is their page. Anki and Will Through Canada. Be able to talk to them and lend them any kind of support because it was quite the journey. 5 years to get across the country.
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0: Well, it is a Tuesday, and we're heading towards a long weekend with Thanksgiving on the way. A mix of sun and cloud for today and tomorrow with highs about 14 to 16. Thursday and Friday, better chance of showers. 16 on Thursday, 12 on Friday is the expected high. Weekend weather is going to be okay. Mix of sun and cloud on Saturday and Sunday with highs of about 9 degrees on the GOAT Simple Plan.

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1: Good morning, I'm Dale Taylor. BC NDP leader David Eby was at a curling club in Victoria yesterday to pledge more health care supports for seniors. He said his government, if re-elected October 24th, would fund 500 additional health care workers for home care.
2: It means less pressure on our hospitals. It means less pressure on family caregivers. It means more dignity for seniors.
1: He also says the province will make the shingles vaccine free for all adults over age 50 and those with immune conditions. BC's police watchdog says four Dawson Creek RCMP officers acted lawfully during a fatal 2024 arrest. The IIO says the man resisted arrest and bit three officers during a prolonged struggle. An autopsy attributed his death to drug toxicity combined with physical exertion, the struggle, and restraint. The IIO did raise concerns about delays and cooperation during the investigation, which have been referred to the RCMP. Prime Minister Mark Carney is congratulating Quebec Premier-designate Paul St-Pierre Plamondon in his election victory. The unofficial results give the Separatist Party Québécois a minority government with the Liberals to form the opposition. Carney says building a stronger Quebec is core to their mission of building a stronger Canada. He says he looks forward to working with the new premier to support Quebec. The outgoing Coalition Avenir Quebec government failed to win any seats. Having a look at sports, the schedule is out for the Caribou Thunder Pro Bowling Team in the Five-Pin Universe League. The team will be in the Cargill Division this season with their first games on Sunday, October 25th. Their first game is against a team from Prince Albert, Saskatchewan, and their later game is against a team from Oshawa, Ontario. The teams are at their home lanes and compete virtually against the Caribou Thunder, who will be at their home site, Caribou Bowl, in Williams Lake on North First Avenue. Tim Stoltz had two goals and an assist as Ottawa defeated the Boston Bruins last night 4-1. The only other Canadian team in action was the Winnipeg Jets, who beat the Pittsburgh Penguins 3-2. In off-ice news, Alex Ovechkin announced yesterday that this season, his 22nd year in the NHL will be his last. The Washington Capitals captain holds the league's career goal-scoring record. The Atlanta Falcons completed week 4 of the NFL season last night by crushing the New Orleans Saints 45-24. Get news alerts direct to your inbox. Sign up at MyCaribouNow.com. I'm Dale Taylor. Today's forecast for the Caribou Chocon says it'll be a mix of sun and cloud, windy and a high of 16. Tonight, a few clouds, fog developing overnight, windy and a low of 4. Tomorrow, fog in the morning, then a mix of sun and cloud, windy and a high of 14. In the Caribou this morning, 100 miles 6, Williams Lake 8, Quesnel 7. Time to get you set up with some Mustangs tickets. The Williams Lake Mustangs playing in the BC Hockey Conference. Have a couple of games coming up this weekend. Friday, we're going to take on Kamloops. So we want to get you set up with some tickets if you want to get in on the ticket draw for a couple of tickets to go and see that game as they take on the Kamloops Storm. This will be the first time since the Mustangs ousted the Storm in the playoffs last year. Oh, that was pretty sweet. What you got to do is you got to send in the keyword. What is the keyword that we've got for today? Keyword today is Kamloops. Send that keyword into our Go text line right now, 250-398-2336. And you'll get a message right back that says, hey, you're in the draw for those tickets. Tomorrow morning, we'll make the announcement as to who's won those tickets. And away we go with that. So that's all you got to do. Send in the keyword Kamloops. Right now, to our Go text line, 250-398-2336.

0: Smashing Pumpkins, Disarm of the Goats, and I was having a look at the calendar, and I see the man coming up next week. It's going to be the first of the performances for the 100 Mile Performing Arts Society in the Addams Family Musical that they've been working on for a very long time. It's going to be at the Martin Exeter Hall, directed by Lisa Gray. Opening night, gala, and show, October 15th. That's going to be next week on, is that a Thursday? Yeah, it's Thursday next week. Doors open at 6, the curtain at 7. Evening shows, October 15, 16, 21, 22, 23, and 24. And they got a couple of matinee shows for the Addams Family Musical, and that'll be October 17th, 18th, and 24th. And that's with the show at 1 o'clock in the afternoon. Tickets, by the way, $25, available at Donex and also from the 100 Mile Performing Arts Society. Their website has all the details about it. 100mileperformingarts.com is where you want to go. And get yourself some tickets and go and see what this is all about. Get out there, see some live theater. You're going to know some of the people in the production. You say, hey, that's so-and-so. I know that guy. So there you go, the Addams Family Musical with the opening night performance next week on Thursday in the South Caribou.
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0: 6:40 on the Goats, Tuesday morning. 2020 weather is going to be a day where it's going to be a mix of sun and cloud. Today and tomorrow, highs between 14 and 16. Low tonight, 4. Tomorrow's low about 8.

Those who were born 1965 to 1980. I got that on our GOAT Facebook page. Nice mention from Nikki Anderson saying the band Blondie, the movie 16 Candles, TV show Little House on the Prairie, and the completely obsolete object, the wall phone. Holy, yeah. Have a look at our GOAT Facebook page, find out a little bit more, and kick in your thoughts on that. So the GOAT here is Horace.

0: That is our country's The Beaches. Takes one to know one. This is The Goat. A little bit after 7 o'clock this morning, going to see what's going on for new releases, movies, music, gaming. Going to check that out a little after 7 o'clock this morning. Got the news, the weather, and the sports at the top of the hour. And right now, The Goat Comedy Break with Karen Morgan.
1: I love being over 50. There's something magical about, particularly as a woman, about being over 50. I just don't care what people think anymore, and it's very freeing. It's really fun. And it happened in Target in South Portland, Maine, right after my 50th birthday. It was February. It was snowing. And in Maine, probably like here, it snows, and they give you these towels at Target to wipe out the snow out of the shopping carts that come in from the parking lot. This particular day, I got there, and there were all the shopping carts were wet, but there were no towels. But there was this little millennial girl at the door, and she was the Target greeter that day. Her name was Amanda, and she was just getting through her three-hour grueling shift at Target. And I said, Amanda, where are those towels? These shopping carts so wet. She goes, they're still wet from last night. I said, it's 2 o'clock in the afternoon. She goes, I know, it's almost time for my break. Well, how am I supposed to shop? These are wet. She said, well, you can just take it in the bathroom and wipe it out with a paper towel. Duh. And I thought, you know, my 30-year-old self would have gone in the bathroom and wiped it out with a paper towel. My 40-year-old self would have called Amanda's manager over, and we would have had a discussion about customer service and how bad Amanda sucked at it. But my 50-year-old self just took my shopping cart directly to the first clothing section that I came to. And I just lined it with little boys' t-shirts and soaked up all the water in there. I shopped for an hour and a half, then I got to the checkout line. I paid for the things that I wanted. I got down to those shirts. I said, you know what? I've decided I don't want these. They're wet.
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1: Good morning, I'm Dale Taylor. BC Conservative Interim Leader Lauren Dirksen was on the campaign trail in 100 Mile House yesterday. He detailed his party's plans for health care, including measures aimed at reducing ER and maternity closures in rural communities.
2: We will create a $50 million emergency fund, which will be available for rural medical practices to prevent closures and aid recruitment.
1: He also says a conservative government would set up a new export review panel that would identify practices from other universal healthcare systems that could work in BC. RCMP are investigating a safety concern involving threat-related behavior at Fort St. John's North Peace Secondary School. School officials say police recently brought the concern to their attention and have launched an investigation. An increased police presence may be visible at the school in Fort St. John while the investigation continues, and the school district says the safety of students and staff remains its top priority. The country's telecommunications regulator says it's helping Canadians better understand where cell phone coverage is available and where there may be gaps. Following a public consultation, the CRTC is introducing a new approach for how service providers report on their cell phone networks. Officials say this will give Canadians more detailed information about cell phone coverage in a specific area, making it easier to compare service options. A new standard will be phased in beginning early next year. Canadians will also be able to report locations where coverage maps do not reflect their experience, helping improve accuracy of information. Having a look at sports, the last race of the season for the WestCar Series decided the overall points champion this past weekend. The racing was in Penticton, and hometown driver Mark Berrio won the main and picked up enough points to take the season championship. Second place in the points race went to Prince George's Darrell Horwath. He also had the fastest qualifying time. And third to Cornell's Trevor Adelman, who won the A Heat. Other Caribou WestCar racers in the top 10 at the end of the season included Williams Lake Kendall Thomas 7th and his brother Corbin Thomas, formerly of Williams Lake, 10th. NHL yesterday, four games, Winnipeg over Pittsburgh 3-2, Ottawa beating Boston 4-1, Dallas shutting out San Jose 5-0, and Tampa Bay beat Philadelphia 4-1. Nine games in the NHL today, with three of them involving Canadian teams. Montreal hosts Carolina, Toronto entertains Nashville, and Ottawa is at Detroit, with all three of those games starting at 4 o'clock this afternoon. The Vancouver Canucks start a six-game road trip Thursday at 4 against the defending Stanley Cup champion Carolina Hurricanes. Major League Baseball yesterday, Tampa Bay beat New York 5-2. They lead the best-of-five series 2-0 with Game 3 tomorrow at 5 in New York. Chicago beat Cleveland 4-3. Chicago leads that best-of-five series 2-0 with Game 3 tomorrow at 1 in Chicago. The NLDS will resume today with L.A. at Atlanta at 3 and Milwaukee at San Diego at 6:30. L.A. and Atlanta are tied 1-1 and Milwaukee leads San Diego 2-0. NFL, the final game in Week 4, saw the Atlanta Falcons beat the New Orleans Saints 45-24. Get news alerts direct to your inbox. 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I'm Dale Taylor.
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1: Caribou Chilcotin weather today, a mix of sun and cloud, windy, high 16. Tonight, a few clouds, fog patches developing overnight. It'll be windy with a low of 4. Tomorrow, fog patches dissipating in the morning, then a mix of sun and cloud, windy, and a high of 14. In the Caribou right now, Quesnel 7, Williams Lake 8, 100 miles 6.
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8: And if they do, get new neighbors. The Goat.

This is the GOAT. That's the Cranberries and Zombie. How you doing this morning? I'm Dale Taylor. Maybe you're a bit of a zombie waking up this morning. Maybe that's the way she goes. But I'm here to tell you about some of the new releases, some of the stuff you can look forward to, some of the stuff you can watch later on today, listen to later on today, start gaming with right away. The big thing that's going on in the world of gaming is the fact that Gears of War E-Day is being released today for Xbox Series X and the PC. A lot of people looking forward to that one. Also, Star Wars Galactic Racer is getting a lot of attention as well. That one is for the Xbox Series X and the PlayStation 5. And that's what you got going on for the gaming. A little bit of material that has been out before being re-released by artists in the world of music. The Spirit of Radio from Rush, the double vinyl, Greatest Hits 74 to 87 is available. Dizzy of the Girl Anniversary Edition, Blue Iris from the Goo Goo Dolls on vinyl. Stadium Arcadium from the Red Hot Chili Peppers on colored vinyl, and several different editions of Rubber Soul from the Beatles, a special edition available today. And then world of movies, you've got a couple of them that are on video on demand if you want to check them out if you missed them in theaters. Fall 2 Dead Point is available. On a perilous climb across Thailand's Mount Kwan, two climbers become trapped thousands of feet above the ground. Oh, man, it's not going to be good if you don't like heights. And the other one is Insidious, Out of the Further. That one is available as well, as Amelia Eve stars as Gemma, a young mother raising her daughter in the house she grew up in. And it's not good. It can't be good. It's not like Little House on the Prairie. And that's what's going on for your new releases going on for today. We'll check in again next week at the same time. I wanna be normal. I wanna be sane. I wanna

0: will you follow? Evanescence. This is the GOAT. Have you ever seen a giant pumpkin? It's getting to that time of year where you're seeing pumpkins all over the place. When we were away this past week, we saw a few fields where there was like, man, look at all the pumpkins they've got over that place. Not a lot of big ones, all the standard size. You know, the ones that make a great jack-o'-lantern on the front step, stuff like that. The giant pumpkin weigh-in is coming up this weekend for the Quesnel Farmers Market. If you've been waiting for the details, they are available now. Bring your pies. There's a pie part, too. A pumpkin pie contest. Bring your pies and pumpkins to the farmer's market on the way this weekend. Going to be on Saturday. If you got the largest pumpkin, do you think you have the largest pumpkin? You're probably nursing that thing along. You're trying to figure out, okay, what am I going to, how am I going to get this picked up? Or maybe you got that figured out already because you're probably an old pro at it. I would try to start, getting it onto like a pallet so that I could get the forklift over and lift it up, and away you go. Anyway, do you think you have the largest pumpkin? Take the bragging rights for the year and bring your pumpkin on down. You drive around the building to access the stage for unloading. Adult prize, those 16 years of age and up, first prize $100. Youth up to 15 years of age, first prize is $100. It's a prize in market bucks you can use at the farmer's market, so you can get some really good stuff. Does your family rave about your pumpkin pie? Well, bring it on. Guest judge is going to be sampling all the pies and declaring the ultimate pumpkin pie winner. First prize in that for the adult section is $100. First prize for the youth section is $50. Of course, in market bucks. And that'll be at the Quesnel Farmers Market coming up at the corner of Kinchin and Carson starting at 10 a.m. on Saturday. I'm going to be there. I want to be there and see that giant pumpkin. I want to see the big one.
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0: Yesterday at my place, it got to just over 20 degrees. The hot spot in the province was Ashcroft at 27.1. It was pretty warm yesterday. It was pretty nice. Fort Nelson Airport was the cold spot yesterday at -2.1. What are we going to be in for today as we look at the 2020 weather forecast? Oh, it's going to be a mix of sun and cloud with a high expected read 16. Low tonight, 4 degrees with a few clouds. Same tomorrow, a mix of sun and cloud throughout the day with a high of only 14. Chance of showers at about 40% tomorrow night with a low of 8. A little bit rainy on Thursday and Friday. Looking good for the weekend with a mix of sun and cloud and highs of about 10 degrees. On the go, Papa Roach. Cut.

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1: Good morning, I'm Dale Taylor. BC NDP leader David Eby was at a curling club in Victoria yesterday to pledge more health care supports for seniors. He said his government, if re-elected October 24th, would fund 500 additional health care workers for home care.
2: It means less pressure on our hospitals. It means less pressure on family caregivers. It means more dignity for seniors.
1: He also says the province will make the shingles vaccine free for all adults over age 50 and those with immune conditions. BC's police watchdog says four Dawson Creek RCMP officers acted lawfully during a fatal 2024 arrest. The IIO says the man resisted arrest and bit three officers during a prolonged struggle. An autopsy attributed his death to drug toxicity combined with physical exertion, the struggle, and restraint. The IIO did raise concerns about delays and cooperation during the investigation, which have been referred to the RCMP. Prime Minister Mark Carney is congratulating Quebec Premier designate Paul St-Pierre Plamondon in his election victory. The unofficial results give the Separatist Party Québécois a minority government with the Liberals to form the opposition. Carney says building a stronger Quebec is core to their mission of building a stronger Canada. He says he looks forward to working with the new premier to support Quebec. The outgoing Coalition Avenir Quebec government failed to win any seats. Having a look at sports, the schedule is out for the Caribou Thunder Pro Bowling Team in the Five-Pin Universe League. The team will be in the Cargill Division this season with their first games on Sunday, October 25th. Their first game is against a team from Prince Albert, Saskatchewan, and their later game is against a team from Oshawa, Ontario. The teams are at their home lanes and compete virtually against the Caribou Thunder, who will be at their home site, Caribou Bowl, in Williams Lake on North First Avenue. Tim Stoltz had two goals and an assist as Ottawa defeated the Boston Bruins last night 4-1. The only other Canadian team in action was the Winnipeg Jets, who beat the Pittsburgh Penguins 3-2. In off-ice news, Alex Ovechkin announced yesterday that this season, his 22nd year in the NHL will be his last. The Washington Capitals captain holds the league's career goal-scoring record. The Atlanta Falcons completed week four of the NFL season last night by crushing the New Orleans Saints 45-24. Get news alerts direct to your inbox. Sign up at MyCaribouNow.com. I'm Dale Taylor. Today's forecast for the Caribou Chocon says it'll be a mix of sun and cloud, windy and a high of 16. Tonight, a few clouds, fog developing overnight, windy and a low of 4. Tomorrow, fog in the morning, then a mix of sun and cloud, windy and a high of 14. In the Caribou this morning, 100 miles 6, Williams Lake 8, Quesnel 7. The singer I've got standing by is Edwin, a Canadian singer. He's actually the lead singer. This is his solo effort, but his real gig is the lead singer of I, Mother Earth. And I was reminding you that I, Mother Earth, and the Matthew Good Band are going to be in Prince George. Don't forget that show is coming up December 15th in Prince George, and you can still get tickets to that if you're thinking, hey, I'm going to get somebody an early Christmas gift. That would be a pretty cool thing. Maybe Edwin would do this song while you're at the show. Hang 10 on the Goats.

0: Hang 10 from Edwin on the go. Now, I was just checking out the ticket prices for that. You know how most of the time when you go to some of these shows, you go and see some of the big names, and you're like, man, I don't know if I can afford the tickets. They're pretty expensive. Well, you can get in. You can get right on the floor at the CN Center in Prince George for $85. If you want to go up into the stands, what do you got? $75 for down low. How about up high? You got something up high? Yeah, $63 gets you in. So there you go. Check it out. I'm Mother Earth and Matthew Good Band, December 15th at the CN Center in Prince George. Time for Last Night on Late Night. The three guys are here.
1: We are now less than a month away from the midterm elections. Yeah, the midterms will decide who takes the House, who takes the Senate, and whether or not you'll talk to your uncle on Thanksgiving. So during his campaign stop in Ohio over the weekend, Trump told voters to pretend I'm running. Yeah. It's the same thing he says during the blood pressure portion of his physical.
2: Pretend I'm running. What is it?
3: Now, we got the flu, we got measles, we got rabies, we got West Nile virus, we have flea-borne typhus all on the rise, and now we are hearing that in Russia there has been at least one death from a suspected case of the plague, the pneumonic plague. Around 200 Russians are now in quarantine. The White House says they are monitoring the situation and assessing options to figure out if there is any way they can make money off of it.
4: President Trump announced yesterday he's establishing the Super Intelligence Force. All right, what the hell is that? It sounds like a badge you'd get in middle school for reading 10 library books. President Trump traveled today to Grand Island, Nebraska, and had such a good time, he's calling it his second favorite island.
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0: 2020 weather is going to be a mix of sun and cloud today. High of 16. Could be some fog overnight tonight and with us in the morning tomorrow. High tomorrow 14. Same thing. Sun and cloud in the forecast.

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0: you think of? You think of Rick Hansen because that was the music that was used when he was doing his Man in Motion World Tour 40 years ago. There is a new documentary out, Man in Motion, the Rick Hansen story, celebrating that achievement all those years ago. And they're going to be having an exclusive screening in Williams Lake. I did talk about this, I don't know, maybe it was a couple of weeks ago when I talked about it. And I do see that they've got a date now. They're going to be doing it on the 17th of October. That'll be Saturday the 17th at the Gibraltar Room. And they want you to join them for a fundraising gala with an exclusive screening of Man in Motion, the Rick Hansen story, on the 17th of October in the Gibraltar Room. While we celebrate many successes over the last 40 years, there's still a long way to go to create a world without barriers that can only be accomplished with your help. Doors open on that Saturday night at, Saturday afternoon at 4 o'clock. And we'd like to find out more about tickets, how many you can get. Rick Hansen is going to be the guest of honor. You should get in touch with Bridget Hinchbeck. 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I should call Bridget just to get her on to find out what's going on with this gala event. What else is on the go for it? 250-267-4596. 250-267-4596. Look for Bridget Pinchbeck on social media. 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
1: Good morning, I'm Dale Taylor. BC Conservative Interim Leader Lauren Dirksen was on the campaign trail in 100 Mile House yesterday. He detailed his party's plans for health care, including measures aimed at reducing ER and maternity closures in rural communities.
2: We will create a $50 million emergency fund, which will be available for rural medical practices to prevent closures and aid recruitment.
1: He also says a conservative government would set up a new export review panel that would identify practices from other universal health care systems that could work in BC. RCMP are investigating a safety concern involving threat-related behavior at Fort St. John's North Peace Secondary School. School officials say police recently brought the concern to their attention and have launched an investigation. An increased police presence may be visible at the school in Fort St. John while the investigation continues, and the school district says the safety of students and staff remains its top priority. The country's telecommunications regulator says it's helping Canadians better understand where cell phone coverage is available and where there may be gaps. Following a public consultation, the CRTC is introducing a new approach for how service providers report on their cell phone networks. Officials say this will give Canadians more detailed information about cell phone coverage in a specific area, making it easier to compare service options. A new standard will be phased in beginning early next year. Canadians will also be able to report locations where coverage maps do not reflect their experience, helping improve accuracy of information. Having a look at sports, the last race of the season for the WestCar Series decided the overall points champion this past weekend. The racing was in Penticton, and hometown driver Mark Berrio won the main and picked up enough points to take the season championship. Second place in the points race went to Prince George's Darrell Horwath. He also had the fastest qualifying time. And third to Cornell's Trevor Adelman, who won the A Heat. Other Caribou WestCar racers in the top 10 at the end of the season included Williams Lake's Kendall Thomas 7th and his brother Corbin Thomas, formerly of Williams Lake, 10th. NHL yesterday, four games, Winnipeg over Pittsburgh 3-2, Ottawa beating Boston 4-1, Dallas shutting out San Jose 5-0, and Tampa Bay beat Philadelphia 4-1. Nine games in the NHL today, with three of them involving Canadian teams. Montreal hosts Carolina, Toronto entertains Nashville, and Ottawa is at Detroit, with all three of those games starting at 4 o'clock this afternoon. The Vancouver Canucks start a six-game road trip Thursday at 4 against the defending Stanley Cup champion Carolina Hurricanes. Major League Baseball yesterday, Tampa Bay beat New York 5-2. They lead the best-of-five series 2-0 with Game 3 tomorrow at 5 in New York. Chicago beat Cleveland 4-3. Chicago leads that best-of-five series 2-0 with Game 3 tomorrow at 1 in Chicago. The NLDS will resume today with L.A. at Atlanta at 3 and Milwaukee at San Diego at 6:30. L.A. and Atlanta are tied 1-1 and Milwaukee leads San Diego 2-0. NFL, the final game in Week 4 saw the Atlanta Falcons beat the New Orleans Saints 45-24. Get news alerts direct to your inbox. 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I'm Dale Taylor.
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1: Caribou Chilcone weather today, a mix of sun and cloud, windy, high 16. Tonight, a few clouds, fog patches developing overnight. It'll be windy with a low of 4. Tomorrow, fog patches dissipating in the morning, then a mix of sun and cloud, windy, and a high of 14. In the Caribou right now, Cornell 7, Williams Lake 8, 100 miles 6.
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8: The Goat.

That is the Who on the Goat and Pinball Wizard. This is some of the Who from their album, The Who by Numbers, from back in the day.

is the track, Imagine Man, one of the mixes that you're going to be able to get on the brand new release of The Who by Numbers. It's going to be out this month. It was their seventh studio album. Bit of a change in the direction for the band, as they were mostly introspective and personal songs. Peaked at number 8 on the Billboard chart, number 7 in Britain, partly due to the success of one of the album's lighter moments, Squeezebox, which became a big, big hit. This album is going to be out this month, The Who by Numbers, 5 CD, 1 Blu-ray, Super Deluxe Edition box set featuring a 100-page hardback book with photos, memorabilia, and all kinds of stuff. 92 unreleased tracks and mixes, brand new Atmos, 5.1 in stereo mixes. And also, they're going to go back to The Who show in Pontiac, Michigan on December 6, 1975, which was at the time the largest indoor rock concert ever held, with more than 76,000 people there. They've got that on this. They don't leave anything out. So that's going to be out. The Who by Numbers. It's going to be released this month. So we're going to have to watch for the date on that one. Here's Nickelback on the Goats.

0: Status Hole and Celebrity Skin. There's the date now for our sister station, Country 840's Turkey Day, which is going to be coming up in 100 Mile House. They are doing it the first Monday of December, and that is going to be on the 7th of December. And if you remember, the Turkey Day is an event that raises money each Christmas season for the 100 Mile House Food Bank Society. Started in 1988, so this year is going to be marking the 38th annual Turkey Day. And they're going to be having a lot of fun with this. They have a bunch of folks come into the studio to take pledges. There are challenges, and you can have a little bit of fun with this. They are doing it at $25 per turkey and hoping to raise as much as they can to help out those who are having a tough time during the holiday season. So there you go. Turkey Day on our sister station, Country 840, all set for December the 7th on that Monday, starting first thing in the morning.
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0: Looks like the Thanksgiving weekend weather is going to be okay. It's a mix of sun and cloud. A little bit cooler than normal on Saturday and Sunday with a high of 9 degrees. Cloudy on Thanksgiving Monday with a high of 12. A little bit of rain between now and then. Like today and tomorrow, mix of sun and cloud. Thursday and Friday, we've got Thursday a 40% chance of showers. Friday, 70% chance of showers. And then, like I say, mix of sun and cloud on the weekend. Normally, we have a high of about 13. And we have a high expected to reach about 9 or 10 degrees on the weekend. A little chillier than what you normally have on a Thanksgiving weekend. But at least it's a mix of sun and cloud, not something else. I almost said it. 8:21 on the go. That's your 2020 weather. Here's Finger 11.

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1: Good morning, I'm Dale Taylor. BC NDP leader David Eby was at a curling club in Victoria yesterday to pledge more health care supports for seniors. He said his government, if re-elected October 24th, would fund 500 additional health care workers for home care.
2: It means less pressure on our hospitals. It means less pressure on family caregivers. It means more dignity for seniors.
1: He also says the province will make the shingles vaccine free for all adults over age 50 and those with immune conditions. BC's police watchdog says four Dawson Creek RCMP officers acted lawfully during a fatal 2024 arrest. The IIO says the man resisted arrest and bit three officers during a prolonged struggle. An autopsy attributed his death to drug toxicity combined with physical exertion, the struggle, and restraint. The IIO did raise concerns about delays and cooperation during the investigation, which have been referred to the RCMP. Prime Minister Mark Carney is congratulating Quebec Premier designate Paul St-Pierre Plamondon in his election victory. The unofficial results give the Separatist Party Québécois a minority government with the Liberals to form the opposition. Carney says building a stronger Quebec is core to their mission of building a stronger Canada. He says he looks forward to working with the new premier to support Quebec. The outgoing Coalition Avenir Quebec government failed to win any seats. Having a look at sports, the schedule is out for the Caribou Thunder Pro Bowling Team in the Five-Pin Universe League. The team will be in the Cargill Division this season with their first games on Sunday, October 25th. Their first game is against a team from Prince Albert, Saskatchewan, and their later game is against a team from Oshawa, Ontario. The teams are at their home lanes and compete virtually against the Caribou Thunder, who will be at their home site, Caribou Bowl, in Williams Lake on North First Avenue. Tim Stoltz had two goals and an assist as Ottawa defeated the Boston Bruins last night 4-1. The only other Canadian team in action was the Winnipeg Jets, who beat the Pittsburgh Penguins 3-2. In off-ice news, Alex Ovechkin announced yesterday that this season, his 22nd year in the NHL, will be his last. The Washington Capitals captain holds the league's career goal-scoring record. The Atlanta Falcons completed week 4 of the NFL season last night by crushing the New Orleans Saints 45-24. Get news alerts direct to your inbox. Sign up at MyCaribouNow.com. I'm Dale Taylor. Today's forecast for the Caribou Chocon says it'll be a mix of sun and cloud, windy and a high of 16. Tonight, a few clouds, fog developing overnight, windy and a low of 4. Tomorrow, fog in the morning, then a mix of sun and cloud, windy and a high of 14. In the Caribou this morning, 100 miles 6, Williams Lake 8, Quesnel 7. Hey, got a chance for you to win some Mustangs tickets. The Mustangs playing in the BC Hockey Conference, and they got a couple of games this weekend. Tickets for Friday's game are available by sending in the keyword Kamloops right now to our Go text line, 250-398-2336. Our Go text line brought to you by Caribou Ski Source for Sports, downtown Williams Lake. Thanks to Tom and the gang there for sponsoring the text line and supporting the Mustangs. So you know what? If you want to get those tickets, that's all you got to do. Send in that keyword Kamloops to our Go text line, 250-398-2336. We'll take entries today, and then tomorrow morning, I'll name the winner. Maybe it'll be you. And we're going to keep this open all day, so if you're driving around and you're like, oh, I can't do it right now, I'm driving, don't worry about it. Wherever you get to your destination, be able to grab your phone and get that keyword into us, Kamloops, to our Go text line, 250-398-2336. And we'll get you in that draw. Here's Van Halen on the Goat.

0: Got your 2020 weather in just a couple of minutes here. In the meantime, we got the ongoing history of new music. This is a good one today. They're always good. I always look at the list and I go, no, I wonder what that's all about. Wonder what that's all about. Let's check it out together with Alan Cross right now.
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2: From the moment rock and roll was born in the 1950s, it has evolved, mutated, segmented, and stratified as people all over the planet put their own spin on things. There are now 11 billion different types of rock. Let's look at metal, for example. It was born in the late 1960s and has undergone tremendous changes. Here are just some of the sounds that we have today. Atmospheric black metal, which is heavy stuff with added layers of ambient sounds to create a thick, immersive effect. Cyber grind, insane drum machines garnished with glitchy noise. Electronicore, metalcore, which is a subgenre itself, with plenty of deep bass mixed with poppy melodies. Funeral doom, slow, dark, and suitable for the most somber of burials. Gore grind and gore noise, disturbing stuff for people who think death metal sounds too much like pop music. More next time.
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0: Ca today.
1: Looking at the 2020 weather, it's going to be nice for the Thanksgiving weekend. Highs of 9 degrees, 10 degrees, mix of sun and cloud. Not bad today, high 16 with a mix of sun and cloud.

0: Pub Crawl, they say, stems from a 12 Pubs of Christmas-style tradition, the time the band reconnects with friends and family and gets into the holiday spirit. This one's available soon, and also another one on this sort of theme of Christmas from the Arkells is The Last Christmas We Ever Spend Apart. But I haven't heard that one yet, so we're not going to play that one just for you right now. Yeah, Pub Crawl sounds good. News on the way at 9 o'clock. Hang on.
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1: Good morning, I'm Dale Taylor. BC Conservative Interim Leader Lauren Dirksen was on the campaign trail in 100 Mile House yesterday. He detailed his party's plans for health care, including measures aimed at reducing ER and maternity closures in rural communities.
2: We will create a $50 million emergency fund, which will be available for rural medical practices to prevent closures and aid recruitment.
1: He also says a conservative government would set up a new export review panel that would identify practices from other universal health care systems that could work in BC. RCMP are investigating a safety concern involving threat-related behavior at Fort St. John's North Peace Secondary School. School officials say police recently brought the concern to their attention and have launched an investigation. An increased police presence may be visible at the school in Fort St. John while the investigation continues, and the school district says the safety of students and staff remains its top priority. The country's telecommunications regulator says it's helping Canadians better understand where cell phone coverage is available and where there may be gaps. Following a public consultation, the CRTC is introducing a new approach for how service providers report on their cell phone networks. Officials say this will give Canadians more detailed information about cell phone coverage in a specific area, making it easier to compare service options. A new standard will be phased in beginning early next year. Canadians will also be able to report locations where coverage maps do not reflect their experience, helping improve accuracy of information. Having a look at sports, the last race of the season for the WestCar Series decided the overall points champion this past weekend. The racing was in Penticton, and hometown driver Mark Berrio won the main and picked up enough points to take the season championship. Second place in the points race went to Prince George's Darrell Horwath. He also had the fastest qualifying time. And third to Cornell's Trevor Adelman, who won the A Heat. Other Caribou WestCar racers in the top 10 at the end of the season included Williams Lake's Kendall Thomas 7th and his brother Corbin Thomas, formerly of Williams Lake, 10th. NHL yesterday, four games, Winnipeg over Pittsburgh 3-2, Ottawa beating Boston 4-1, Dallas shutting out San Jose 5-0, and Tampa Bay beat Philadelphia 4-1. Nine games in the NHL today, with three of them involving Canadian teams. Montreal hosts Carolina, Toronto entertains Nashville, and Ottawa is at Detroit, with all three of those games starting at 4 o'clock this afternoon. The Vancouver Canucks start a six-game road trip Thursday at 4 against the defending Stanley Cup champion Carolina Hurricanes. Major League Baseball yesterday, Tampa Bay beat New York 5-2. They lead the best-of-five series 2-0 with Game 3 tomorrow at 5 in New York. Chicago beat Cleveland 4-3. Chicago leads that best-of-five series 2-0 with Game 3 tomorrow at 1 in Chicago. The NLDS will resume today with L.A. at Atlanta at 3 and Milwaukee at San Diego at 6:30. L.A. and Atlanta are tied 1-1 and Milwaukee leads San Diego 2-0. NFL, the final game in Week 4 saw the Atlanta Falcons beat the New Orleans Saints 45-24. Get news alerts direct to your inbox. 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I'm Dale Taylor.
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1: Caribou Chilcotin weather today, a mix of sun and cloud, windy, high 16. Tonight, a few clouds, fog patches developing overnight. It'll be windy with a low of 4. Tomorrow, fog patches dissipating in the morning, then a mix of sun and cloud, windy, and a high of 14. In the Caribou right now, Quesnel 7, Williams Lake 8, 100 miles 6.
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Boy, when you hear that song, it seems like it always takes you back to that movie that you may have seen the song in, Sympathy for the Devil from the Rolling Stones. Maybe that's what you do. Maybe you think about when it came out way, way, way long time ago. This is The GOAT. I'm Dale Taylor hanging around with you. We're going to be on location in 24 hours. We're going to be on location at the Rona downtown Williams Lake. It is their customer appreciation event, and they want to have you stop on by. We want to have you stop on by and see what's on the go. Maybe there's going to be something there for that renovation you've got planned for the next few weeks here, or months, or maybe in the spring of next year. Maybe there's something that we're going to be talking about that's going to be just perfect for you. So make sure you keep listening, and better yet, make sure you stop on by. Rona, downtown Williams Lake, tomorrow from 9 until 1, as the GOAT is on location. Here's Linkin Park on The Goats.

0: Cage the Elephant Beaches in Tennessee. If you are thinking about making a change in your job, maybe you've considered that. Maybe in the, situation has changed where you are and you'd like to find out what else is out there. What else could I do? How about this? Coming up in the South Care with the 100 Mile House Hiring Fair is going to be on the way the 15th of October. Now, that is going to be Thursday next week at 100 Mile House, connecting employers, exploring career opportunities. You get a chance to get hired. It's going to be the 100 Mile House Community Hall on Birch Avenue from 11 to 4 on the 15th. And a lot of exhibitors are going to be there, and it's a chance for you to, poke around, see what's out there. You're going to know some of these people, and they're going to say, hey, why don't you come on over and work for us? Double the wages. Wouldn't that be nice? 100 Mile House Hiring Fair, Thursday next week, at the community hall from 11 to 4.
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1: Reluctantly crouched at the starting line. Engines pumping and thumping in time. The green light flashes, the flags go up. 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

0: Yes, to me, J.J. Wild. If you didn't catch it yesterday, there was a winner on that big 50-50 raffle that was being held for the Quinellan District Community Arts Council. Dolly Parton's Imagination Library 50-50 ticket winner was Erica Moser, who purchased her tickets at the Quinnell Writers' Day event. How much did she win? $4,210, which is great. And you got to know that there was a lot of money. That equal amount went to help out with literacy and reading in Quinnell. So congratulations to Erica Moser winning that amount from the Dolly Parton's Imagination Library 50-50 draw. It was made yesterday.
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0: today.
1: Too tough to die from the lazies. Bunch of guys from mostly Australia that have decided, hey, we love Canada, so we're going to stick around for a whole bunch. And they've really made a home here and made inroads on rock radio. The Lazies. We've got still more music to get to before 10 o'clock this morning. I'm going to head on out the door and get ready for that big remote at Rona coming up tomorrow, as we're going to be there for their customer appreciation event from 9 until 1. Downtown Williams Lake, so if you get a chance to stop on by, you can ask them at the Rona in Williams Lake, hey, what's going on tomorrow? And they're going to say, you got to be here, got to be here. Have yourself a great Tuesday. It's already going to be the middle of the week when we get together tomorrow. I'll see you then. Bye for now.
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0: Yeah. That's if we want to work hard, though. The GOAT.

0: It's the band Moist right here on The Goat and the song called Push. And a good morning to you. It's Becky here, definitely over-caffeinated as per usual. But you know what? Kyle has another sick day on the go right now. So we're going to wish him the absolute best of luck. And I'm going to be easing his mind by taking over the show for this midday. And I want to start off with telling you maybe a really cool way to keep the bears away from those garbage cans. Like, I don't know if you had to put out your garbage today, but I know if you did, you were thinking about the bears coming in and taking things over. So there was someone online I saw earlier that took the whole protecting the garbage cans to a very spooky level, because he got like one of those animatronic skeleton thingies, the ones where if you move has a motion sensor, you walk by and it like jumps out at you and goes one of those things. But I guess the bears don't like it too much, because they hung it right around his garbage can, and when the bear came to go through the garbage can, the thing moved and the bear ran away. And it happened a couple of times. I was watching the security video the guy posted online, and now I'm thinking, hey, cool, we can just have spooky season year-round to keep the bears away. I don't know if it would work on the bears and the caribou, but try it out. Let me know what happens.
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0: There's the Warning. That's the band, not, you know, warning about anything I'm doing here. Although that song is called Kerosene, and it's all played here right for you on The Goat. And morning to you. It's Becky right here with you. And, you know, I don't know if you had one of those Tuesdays where you woke up and you're like, oh, that's great. It's a Friday. No, it's not a Friday at all. It's a Tuesday, which is great, but it did inspire me to write a bit of a haiku about my motivation this morning. Now, you know how a haiku works, right? It's a very old type of poetry. There's like five syllables, then there's seven syllables in the middle, and then back to five syllables. You know, just a nice bit of a balance with words. So here is my haiku I wrote about getting out of bed this morning, my feelings toward it. Haiku goes as this. No, no, no, no. No, no, no, no, no, no. No, no, no, no. That was it. That was my only feeling getting out of bed this morning was just the absolutely not. It is cold. My blankets are warm. I just can't lose their trust and leave. That would just be a crime. So the entire motivation was no.
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0: That's the Canadian band Crownland right here on The Goat. Their song's called White Buffalo. And hi, it's Becky out here with you. It's about 10:45. And fun fact, did you know Crownland is actually a duo from Oshawa, Ontario? They've had quite a bit of nominations under their belt already, which was pretty cool for a fairly new band. They've only started in the early 2020s, but their second album, Fearless, that was nominated for Rock Album of the Year a couple years ago, the 2024 Juno Awards. Their album, Ritual 2, was also nominated for Instrumental Album of the Year this last year, which is a pretty cool thing, yeah, especially for a band that hasn't been around for a long time. Their very first EP that they ever released was actually in about 2016, so roughly 10 years they've been trying to get this thing up and going, which honestly, for a band, that's pretty fast to already be nominated for Juno Awards. Like, that's just impressive, so congratulations to those guys.
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0: I used to think fall was about the leaves changing colors. But now I realize it's actually about trying to remember where you put your rake.
1: Gotta love

0: There's the band called Royal Blood and the song title 10 over 10 here on The Goat. And good morning. It's Becky out here with you today. It's about, what, quarter after 11 now on our Tuesday. And I got a question as we kind of get through this day. What do you think is the longer time concept? Do you think it's when that awkward moment is when you keep writing like 2025 and you realize it hasn't actually been like 6 months of the same year? It's like 10 months into 2026. I keep doing that for the longest time. It will take me until about now where it's like, oh yeah, it's another year. Terrible. Makes the year seem very long. But I've also found out recently, if you have a buddy who stands there and goes, oh yeah, I got this really cool photo on my phone, let me show you, and then they just stand there and they can't find the photo, and it is the most awkward length of time ever. That honestly feels longer than messing up the calendar year constantly over and over and over again. Maybe it's just the awkwardness of standing there, but shout out to my buddy. He did eventually find the photo and apologize for it, but it was really awkward just standing there going, okay, you know, it's fine. You can just text to me later. It's like, no, I got this. It was like a solid 5 minutes.
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0: around.
1: It's 4 a.m. here on The Goat. Not the time. The band called Our Lady Peace did that song called 4 a.m. And it's back out here with you at about 11:30 now. That is the proper time, not the song name. And, you know, I just have to just give a moment of shout-out appreciation to all the noses out there for a moment, because we're kind of getting into cold and flu season, right? Like, that's a thing that happens when the cold weather starts picking up a bit. Like, we've got a couple people down at my workplace right now. I know a bunch of my buddies are kind of homesick with the flu or the cold, and it's always this time of year I'm just so happy I can breathe through my nose properly, you know, because the moment you have a cold or you're sick, you just remember how important it is that oxygen goes through all the passageways as much as possible, because it's just one of the most annoying things ever when you're just all plugged and stuffed up and you can't breathe properly. It's so irritating. So just, if you have the ability to breathe through the nose right now, just take that deep breath in and go, yes, thank you, airways, for working properly, because inevitably at one point this season, we're going to be sitting there going, oh, you remember that time I was able to breathe through my nose? Yeah, me neither.
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0: You're listening to The Goat for your Tuesday morning with Ugly Kid Joe's song Cats in the Cradle playing last. And hi, it's Becky out here. Well, I say morning, but I guess technically we're getting pretty close to noon here. So just enough time for me to mention on your calendar, we have got a meteor shower happening in a few days, which is one of my favorite things to watch in the night sky. Like, you got the Northern Lights and then you got shooting stars as some of the coolest stuff you can see at nighttime. And on the 8th, and the 9th, we have got, like, that overnight, it's the Trekkone meteor shower happening, where they're calling for about, like, 5 to 10 shooting stars an hour, which is pretty high when you're looking up at the stars and trying to watch things fall out from outer space. It's pretty cool to see. If you have not had a chance to go and see shooting stars recently, 10 out of 10 recommended. It is pretty cool. Although, they are calling for some rain showers, kind of, at that time period. So I hope if I mention it now, the clouds will hear me and magically park so we can see some shooting stars together.
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1: Good afternoon, I'm Taryn Midzane. Over 30 search and rescue members across multiple teams rescued one person in the Cottonwood Victoria Creek area yesterday. Quesnel Search and Rescue says the hiker did not return to a designated meetup location they had with their group on Saturday. The group then requested assistance from Search and Rescue and RCMP teams the following day, Sunday, October 4th. Search and Rescue says RCMP provided the initial air search, but was unable to find the hiker before nightfall. A drone team also assisted, using thermal imaging to try and find the missing person. A search and rescue team was able to find the missing hiker on foot in a creek bed near their last known location around midnight on Sunday. The team stayed with the hiker overnight, and teams were able to airlift them with long lines from a helicopter safely Monday morning. Quesnel Search and Rescue says they expect the hiker to make a full recovery. Prince George Search and Rescue and Central Cariboo Search and Rescue assisted with the rescue and recovery. The Eskenazi First Nation are having an election this week on Thursday. Fred Robbins is seeking re-election for Cook Pee Chief and is running against two opponents, Charlene Belliot and Carrie Chelsea. Members of the First Nation will also be voting for three councillors with 11 candidates to choose from. Election day is Thursday, November 8th, and the polling location is at the Eskenazi Gym on Eskett Drive in Alki Lake. Polls are open from 9 a.m. to 8 p.m. Anyone needing a mail-in ballot that has not received one already can contact the election officer to get a ballot sent to them. And in provincial news, a new Angus Reid poll says the BC Conservatives are 5 points ahead of the BC NDP as parties enter the third week of the provincial election campaign. The poll says the Conservatives had the support of 48% of the decided voters. That was up more than 10 points from mid-September when the party was in the midst of a leadership crisis. The NDP had the support of 43% of the voters, up from 35% just after the election was called. And support for the BC Greens fell from a recent high of 13% last month to 7% now. And the leaders of the BC's three major parties are scheduled to face off in the only debate of the provincial election. With more on the story, here is Vista Radio's provincial reporter, Emily Javeski.
2: BC Conservative Interim Leader Lorne Dirksen, BC NDP Leader David Eby, and BC Green Leader Emily Lowen are set to participate in the live debate. It'll be televised and streamed on October 14th from 6:15 p.m. to 8 p.m. by all major broadcast networks in the province. It'll be moderated by Shachi Curl, president of the Angus Reid Institute. Advance voting in the provincial election is set for October 16th to 21st, with final voting day on October 24th. Emily Joveski, Vista News, Victoria.
1: And in sports, the pair of Canadian teams playing in the NHL last night won both of their games respectively. Winnipeg beat Pittsburgh 3-2, and Ottawa defeated Boston 4-1. There are 9 games in the NHL tonight, with 3 games including Canadian teams. Montreal is hosting Carolina, Toronto is entertaining Nashville, and Ottawa is in Detroit. All 3 of these games start at 4 p.m. Vancouver's next game is on the road to take on the defending Stanley Cup champions, Carolina, on Thursday. The Canucks will then start a 6-game road trip. In the NFL, the Atlanta Falcons trounced the New Orleans Saints last night 45-24 at the final whistle. Falcons running back Bijan Robinson ran for 145 yards on 19 carries, giving him back-to-back weeks with over 100 yards rushing. In the CFL, the BC Lions released one of its players after a controversial suspension. The team announced this morning that they are releasing defensive back Josh Haggerty after Haggerty was banned for 2 games after repeatedly striking Montreal Alouettes' running back Liam Talbot in the groin during the Lions and Owls game on September 12th. Lions GM Ryan Rigmaiden said in a statement that after meeting and reviewing the incident with Haggerty, Haggerty's actions were inconsistent with the standards of being a BC Lion. And in the afternoon forecast, it's looking to be a mix of sun and clouds across the Cariboo, chances of showers over Quesnel in the afternoon, highs of 16 across the region. Get news alerts directly to your inbox by signing up today at MyCariboonNow.com.
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0: Flawed Design, that song here on the goat from the band Stablio. And it's Becky here with you now. Welcome to the dark side of the noon, or normally that is what you hear at our noon hour. But unfortunately, Kyle's off sick, so I can't ask him trivia questions, which is sad, but I still want to do trivia. So we're going to do the same thing we did yesterday, where I'm going to be asking you the trivia questions. And if you get 3 out of 3, congrats, you get more bragging rights than Kyle does on an average basis. Although, in his defense, we just pulled these randomly out of the deep memory vault from the 1990s, because that is where we are going with our 1990s music trivia. So let's ask that first question of the day. What song gave Take That their first UK number one single? Was it It Only Takes a Minute, Pray, or Everything Changes? Stick around for the answer after this break.
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0: All right, before the break, I was asking the question, what song gave Take That their first UK number one single? And if you answered it was the song Pray, hey, congratulations, you're officially one for one.

0: Sum 41 makes no difference here on The GOAT. And hi, it's Becky out here with you right now. Normally on the dark side of the noon, we've got Kyle here. I'm asking him trivia questions today. I'm just asking you trivia questions. This one is out from Pearl Jam. The question from 1990s music trivia is, how many albums is it estimated Pearl Jam has sold worldwide? It's either 8 million, 85 million, or 150 million. You think you know the answer to that? Stick around after the break. I'll give it to you.
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0: All right, I was asking you a trivia question from the 1990s. This was, how many albums is it estimated Pearl Jam has sold worldwide? Your answer is 85 million. It's kind of insane amount of albums right there. But we got more trivia on the way after Jimmy and Leather Jacket.

0: good sounds just as good on Oliver Street as it does on Wall Street.
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0: There's the Pretty Reckless here on The Goat. It's called And So It Went, that song title. And hi, it's Becky here. Welcome to The Dark Side of the Noon. Normally, yes, Kyle's here with me in the booth. We're having a fun conversation. Today, I just felt like doing trivia the whole time. And if you've gotten the two questions right so far, congrats. We're going to go on to question number three. Let's see if you can get three out of three today. This one from the 1990 Music Trivia Vault asks, which 1992 Guns N' Roses song reached the top 10 on the U.S. Billboard Hot 100 chart with the longest song, that song lasting 8 minutes and 58 seconds. Your options are either the song Don't Cry, November Rain, or Sweet Child of Mine. Take a little bit of a thought as to which one that could be, and I'll tell you after the break.
1: Whether you're coming back or discovering the Caribou Chilcotin Coast for the very first time, there's an adventure waiting.

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5: With 2.1 million fish that return on a four-year cycle, the Horsefly River Spawning Channel supports a massive sockeye run. 2.1 million fish. That's a lot of sockeye salmon. When you think about it, that's many times more fish than the Caribou has people and house pets put together.
6: All right, before I was asking which is the 1992 Guns N' Roses song to reach the top 100 U.S. Billboard chart with the longest song that they've done. It is lasting 8 minutes and 58 seconds. And if you answered November Rain, congrats. Officially, that means you made it 3 out of 3. Good job. You know, breaking rights for a while.

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Broadcasting from the traditional territory of the Dakel and Tsuwepem First Nations. 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

0: The title of that song you just heard from Dexter and the Moon Rocks on the Goat, it's called A Freaking Out. And it's Becky here with you right now. Hi, welcome to the 1 p.m. hour. I hope the day so far has been going spectacularly well. You know, something that can make you just a bit better? Well, it involves hockey, so that always helps a little bit. But if you head on over to our Facebook page at The Goat FM, you're going to see officially we have got up the What is Happening with the Caribou Cup this year. And I've had a few different people ask me about that, because for the last little bit here, we have gotten all of our teams that were in the KIJHL. So like the Williams Lake Mustangs, 100 Mile House Wranglers, and the Quesnel River Rush. Whenever they faced each other, then whoever won would get the point. And then whoever won the most games against each other would win the ultimate Caribou Cup. Now, however, the league has changed. The KIJHL kind of split up a bit. So the Mustangs and the Rush are still in the same league, but the Wranglers are not. So what we're doing is just taking the league points. Whoever wins the most games gets the most points of their respective leagues. They're the ones who are going to walk away with the cup. So all that info up on our Facebook page if you want to see the cup itself.
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0: really famous song right there on the goat from Bruce Springsteen. It's called I'm on Fire, and it's Becky here with you now. And I, not that I set anything on fire yesterday, but I did have a little bit of a mix-up in the kitchen. You know, I'm going to tell the story just so you feel a little bit better about being slightly sleep-deprived and, not being very great when it comes to making things. And traditionally, yeah, I can burn water, but yesterday I almost mixed up a soup and tea at the same point. So I was, you know, I had woken up a little earlier than I normally was. I was pretty tired, about to take a nap, and I was making myself tea, just kind of get myself nice and relaxed. And I pulled out what I thought was my, box of tea in the cupboard, opened the thing, put it in the hot water, was stirring it, was just about to put honey in there, and I smelt something that was not tea. And I looked down and I realized I'd accidentally grabbed a soup packet out of the cupboard instead of my tea packet. And in my defense, they do look really, really similar. And I guess I was tired enough to not notice. But thankfully, I just had a nice cup of soup, not accidentally added honey in my chicken noodle soup, because I think that might have destroyed the taste just a little bit.
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8: 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This is The Goat.

You just heard Alice in Chains songs, No Excuses, right here on The GOAT. And hey, it's Becky out here with you. We're getting close to 2 o'clock, which means I have just enough time to let you know about a contest we've got going in today. Now, that has to do with some Mustang tickets. So today, we got tickets to give away for the Friday night game, which is awesome. Just a simple way for you to answer, too, if you want to go see some free hockey. All you got to do is text The GOAT line. That's it. Super easy with the keyword, of course. If you don't text in the keyword and you just want to say hi, totally fine. But you're not in the draw for the tickets unless you say the keyword Kamloops. That's just it. It's a city named Kamloops. Not super difficult with that at all. But Dale will be announcing a winner tomorrow morning first thing. So you want to make sure you get your entry in today. But hey, we're going to be having fun time tomorrow too. And that's where I'll be seeing you. In the meantime.

0: 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Text the word keyword Kamloops to our text line for free Mustang tickets, and have a fantastic rest of your day.
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That was Blink 182. Damn it on the goat. It's 207 right now. Good afternoon. I'm Nick Iatropoulos. I hope you've been having a wonderful Tuesday so far. And the Kamloops Storm is going to be in Williams Lake to take on the Mustangs. And coming up in around 8 minutes, I'm going to give you the keyword you need to get in to win a pair of tickets to Friday's game. But first, here's the Eagles. Hotel California on the goat.

0: So the Kamloops Storm are going to be rolling into Williams Lake on Friday to take on the Mustangs at the Caribou Memorial Rec Complex. And if you want to get in to win a pair of tickets to go see that game on us, text the keyword Kamloops, as in Kamloops is a beautiful city. There's beautiful mountains. But when it comes to the hockey team, we want Kamloops to lose. Text that word right now to 250-398-CFFM. And good luck. Dale is going to be naming a lucky winner tomorrow morning.
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0: It's time for your 2020 weather on the GOAT. It's actually a pretty comfortable day across the Caribou. Kind of sunny, kind of cloudy, 15 degrees. Our high is going to be 16, and there's also going to be a bit of a breeze. So if you are wearing a really big puffy sweater, just take a walk around town. It's going to be just so comforting and relaxing. That's actually what I'm going to do when I get home from work, if the weather doesn't change. Doesn't look like it, though. We're going to be falling down to 4, maybe some clouds tomorrow again. Kind of sunny, kind of cloudy, but with a high of 12. Now here's The Offspring. The Kids Aren't All Right on the GOAT.

0: Fear of a Dead Man, Barricade on the Goat. Hey, they're going to be having a customer appreciation day tomorrow from 9 to 1 at Rona in Williams Lake. If you don't know where that is, it's on Proctor Street near Red Tomato Pies. Yeah, they're going to be having deals and specials going on. And Dale is going to be broadcasting live from Rona tomorrow from 9 to 1. So come say hi and enjoy Customer Appreciation Day.
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0: Who will you follow? Evanescence on the GOAT. And congratulations to Leah Moulton. She came to the GOAT studio earlier today, like in the morning around 10 o'clock, to pick up her $1,000 gift card to Tirecraft in Williams Lake. Yes! That is going to go towards some incredible tires. And speaking of tires, yeah, you probably already know that my car is rocking the baldest mud and snow tires on the face of this earth. They're so bald that you know that bar that lets you know that you're really at the end of the tread? Well, it's almost at the top, and the thing is, my tires are still in Vanderhoof. I tried to get through to the tire shop in Vanderhoof on the phone, but I kept getting a busy signal because they must be very busy. So yeah, my tires are still in Vanderhoof, and you know, I hope they can send them down. Maybe I'll have to drive up to Vanderhoof. It's around 4 hours or so from Williams Lake, and the drive is nice, so it's not the end of the world. But then again, I don't even know if I have 4 hours of driving left in those tires, so fingers crossed they can send them down here.
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1: Good afternoon, I'm Taryn Midzane. Caribou residents can cast their votes early for the municipal elections. The advance voting day is tomorrow. Residents in Quesnel and Williams Lake have two opportunities to vote early, while residents in the district of 100 Mile House only has the one advance voting day. The polls for advance voting across all three communities will be located at their respective city halls. The polls will be open from 8 a.m. until 8 p.m. Quesnel residents' second opportunity will be on Saturday, October 10th, and the Lake City residents' second chance will be next Wednesday, October 14th. The polling station on those days will also be open from 8 a.m. to 8 p.m. at the city's respective city halls as well. Over 30 search and rescue members across multiple teams rescued one person in the Cottonwood Victoria Creek area yesterday. Quesnel Search and Rescue says the hiker did not return to a designated meetup location they had with their group on Saturday. The group then requested assistance from Search and Rescue and RCMP teams the following day, Sunday, October 4th. Search and Rescue says RCMP provided the initial air search, but was unable to find the hiker before nightfall. A drone team also assisted, using thermal imaging to try and find the missing person. A search and rescue team was able to find the missing hiker on foot in a creek bed near their last known location around midnight on Sunday. The team stayed with the hiker overnight, and teams were able to airlift them with long lines from a helicopter safely Monday morning. Quesnel Search and Rescue says they expect the hiker to make a full recovery. Prince George Search and Rescue and Central Caribou Search and Rescue assisted with the rescue and recovery. The Esquetem First Nation are having an election this week on Thursday. Fred Robbins is seeking re-election for Cook Pee Chief and is running against two opponents, Charlene Belliot and Carrie Chelsea. Members of the First Nation will also be voting for three councillors with 11 candidates to choose from. Election day is Thursday, November 8th, and the polling location is at the Esquetem Gym on Esquet Drive in Alki Lake. Polls are open from 9 a.m. to 8 p.m. Anyone needing a mail-in ballot that has not received one already can contact the election officer to get a ballot sent to them. And in national and international news, United States and Canadian authorities say a 30-year-old from Washington State has been arrested for allegedly helping coordinate February's mass shooting in Tumbler Ridge. Officials say James Cody Bryant was arrested Tuesday on a charge of conspiracy to murder persons in a foreign country. RCMP have said 18-year-old Jesse Van Rootselaar killed six children and two women on February 10th before killing herself. United States Attorney Neil Floyd says authorities learned of Bryant's alleged involvement after the attack.
2: We learned that a person here in Western Washington had been in repeated contact with the shooter, offering advice, sending money, and even agreeing to live stream the horrific event.
1: Officials have noted Bryant is a trans woman, and RCMP have said Van Rootselaar was also a trans woman. The FBI says the pair first met through the now-defunct Omegle platform and later communicated extensively over several months, including through Discord. And in sports, nine games in the NHL tonight with three Canadian teams in action. Montreal is hosting Carolina, Toronto is entertaining Nashville, and Ottawa is in Detroit. All three of these games start at 4 p.m. The Canucks start a six-game road trip on Thursday, with their first stop being to take on the defending Stanley Cup champions, Carolina. In the CFL, the BC Lions released one of its players after a controversial suspension. The team announced this morning that they are releasing defensive back Josh Haggerty after Haggerty was banned for two games after repeatedly striking Montreal Alouettes' running back Liam Talbot in the groin during the Lions and Al's game on September 12th. Lions GM Ryan Rigmaiden said in a statement that after meeting and reviewing the incident with Haggerty, Haggerty's actions were inconsistent with the standards of being a BC Lion. And in the afternoon forecast, it's looking to be a mix of sun and clouds across the Caribou, chances of showers over Quesnel in the afternoon, highs of 16 across the region. 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
4: I'm Lauren Dirksen with the Conservative Party of British Columbia. EB's NDP doesn't care about rural British Columbia. 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

0: fall is when the squirrels become hoarders. They're like tiny, furry doomsday preppers.
1: Gotta love fall on the goat.

0: That was Cage the Elephant singing about a magical place, a safe place in their lead singer's head. He would escape to the beaches in Tennessee when dealing with some mental health issues. Yeah, there are no beaches in Tennessee, as you can see on a map, but it's a cool tune anyways. So if you want to get in the draw to win a pair of tickets to go see the Williams Lake Mustangs take on the Kamloops Storm this Friday at the Caribou Memorial Rec Complex, text the keyword Kamloops, as in when you drive down to Kamloops, the view is amazing. But when it comes to the hockey team, we want Kamloops to lose. Go Mustangs. So text Kamloops to 250-398-CFFM and good luck. Dale is going to be picking a winner tomorrow morning. Now here's what happened last night on Late Night.
1: We are now less than a month away from the midterm elections. Yeah, the midterms will decide who takes the House, who takes the Senate, and whether or not you'll talk to your uncle on Thanksgiving. So during his campaign stop in Ohio over the weekend, Trump told voters to pretend I'm running. Yeah. It's the same thing he says during the blood pressure portion of his physical.
2: Pretend I'm running, what is it?
3: Now we got the flu, we got measles, we got rabies, we got West Nile virus, we have flea-borne typhus all on the rise, and now we are hearing that in Russia there has been at least one death from a suspected case of the plague, the pneumonic plague. Around 200 Russians are now in quarantine. The White House says they are monitoring the situation and assessing options to figure out if there is any way they can make money off of it.
4: President Trump announced yesterday he's establishing the Super Intelligence Force. All right, what the hell is that? It sounds like a badge you'd get in middle school for reading 10 library books. President Trump traveled today to Grand Island, Nebraska, and had such a good time, he's calling it his second favorite island.
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0: It's 2020 weather time on the GOAT. So we are at our daytime high of 16 right now. And you know, when you finish work, you're going to want to walk around town wearing your coziest sweater imaginable, because we're not going to be getting any rain. So you don't have to worry about an umbrella. And yeah, walking around, feeling the breeze, the coziness of the sweater. It's going to be an amazing fall day. Even tomorrow, our high is going to be 12. Kind of sunny, kind of cloudy too. 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

0: 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And with us,
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0: That was Queen, Somebody to Love on the Goat. So Thanksgiving is on Monday. Wow, time flies. Feels like yesterday it was June 1st. But when it comes to Thanksgiving, cranberry sauce is a key part of that dinner. So do you like the fresh one better or the canned one, the jellied one? 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But for me, I think there's something just so special about opening up that can of this congealed jelly cranberry sauce and just seeing the cylinder just go poof on the plate. You know, that right there is the sound of Thanksgiving. What do you think? 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
8: 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No, I'm

0: That was One Bad Son, Raging Bull on the GOAT. So a little while ago, I asked you, which one do you think is better, canned or fresh cranberry sauce? 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And virtually everyone who texted in said canned is good enough. Dustin said, yep, canned would be fine. But on our Facebook pages, it's a different story. Lauren said fresh, hands down. Zach also said fresh. Lori, homemade for sure. And Dorothy said canned usually. I just don't have the energy for anything else. 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
1: Good afternoon, I'm Taryn Midzane. Caribou residents can cast their votes early for the municipal elections. The advance voting day is tomorrow. Residents in Quesnel and Williams Lake have two opportunities to vote early, while residents in the district of 100 Mile House only has the one advance voting day. The polls for advance voting across all three communities will be located at their respective city halls. The polls will be open from 8 a.m. until 8 p.m. Quesnel residents' second opportunity will be on Saturday, October 10th, and the Lake City residents' second chance will be next Wednesday, October 14th. The polling station on those days will also be open from 8 a.m. to 8 p.m. at the city's respective city halls as well. A 37-year-old man has pleaded guilty to one of two charges laid against him in connection with a fatal accident near Dog Creek. Clark Alexander Wallace pled guilty to a charge of impaired driving causing death. He has not yet been sentenced. Wallace is due back in court on January 6th. Williams Lake RCMP were called to a single vehicle accident in January of 2025. Sadly, one person was pronounced deceased at the scene. Police said at the time that they believed that alcohol was a factor in the crash. No other details have been released. Over 30 search and rescue members across multiple teams rescued one person in the Cottonwood Victoria Creek area yesterday. Quesnel Search and Rescue says a hiker did not return to a designated meetup location they had with their group on Saturday. The group then requested assistance from Search and Rescue and RCMP teams the following day, Sunday, October 4th. Search and Rescue says RCMP provided the initial air search, but was unable to find the hiker before nightfall. A drone team also assisted, using thermal imaging to try and find the missing person. A search and rescue team was able to find the missing hiker on foot in a creek bed near their last known location around midnight on Sunday. The team stayed with the hiker overnight, and teams were able to airlift them with long lines from a helicopter safely Monday morning. Quesnel Search and Rescue says they expect the hiker to make a full recovery. Prince George Search and Rescue and Central Caribou Search and Rescue assisted with the rescue and recovery. And in national and international news, United States and Canadian authorities say a 30-year-old from Washington State has been arrested for allegedly helping coordinate February's mass shooting in Tumbler Ridge. Officials say James Cody Bryant was arrested Tuesday on a charge of conspiracy to murder persons in a foreign country. RCMP have said 18-year-old Jesse Van Rootselaar killed six children and two women on February 10th before killing herself. United States Attorney Neil Floyd says authorities learned of Bryant's alleged involvement after the attack.
2: We learned that a person here in Western Washington had been in repeated contact with the shooter, offering advice, sending money, and even agreeing to live stream the horrific event.
1: Officials have noted Bryant is a trans woman, and RCMP have said Van Rootselaar was also a trans woman. The FBI says the pair first met through the now-defunct Omegle platform and later communicated extensively over several months, including through Discord. And in sports, nine games in the NHL tonight with three Canadian teams in action. Montreal is hosting Carolina, Toronto is entertaining Nashville, and Ottawa is in Detroit. All three of these games start at 4 p.m. The Canucks start a six-game road trip on Thursday, with their first stop being to take on the defending Stanley Cup champions, Carolina. In the CFL, the BC Lions released one of its players after a controversial suspension. The team announced this morning that they are releasing defensive back Josh Haggerty after Haggerty was banned for two games after repeatedly striking Montreal Alouettes' running back Liam Talbot in the groin during the Lions and Al's game on September 12th. Lions GM Ryan Rigmaiden said in a statement that after meeting and reviewing the incident with Haggerty, Haggerty's actions were inconsistent with the standards of being a BC Lion. And in the afternoon forecast, it's looking to be a mix of sun and clouds across the Caribou, chances of showers over Quesnel in the afternoon, highs of 16 across the region. Get news alerts directly to your inbox by signing up today at MyCaribouNow.com.
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That was Cannonball, the Breeders on the Goat. So coming up in around 7 minutes, I'm going to give you the keyword you need to get in to win that pair of tickets to go see the Williams Lake Mustangs face off against the Kamloops Storm at the Caribou Memorial Rec Complex this Friday. But first, here is a song from Alexis on Fire called Sans Soleil, which actually means without sun en français. Here it is on the Goat.

0: That was Big Sugar. Turn the lights on the GOAT. It is 4:19 right now. So if you want to get in to win a pair of tickets to go see the Williams Lake Mustangs face off against the Kamloops Storm this Friday at 7 at the Caribou Memorial Rec Complex in Willie's Puddle, text the keyword Kamloops, as in, even though BCLC is headquartered in Kamloops, that doesn't mean the Storm are any luckier than the Mustangs. The Mustangs will win. We can feel it. So text Kamloops right now to 250-398-CFFM. And good luck. Dale is going to be naming the lucky winner tomorrow morning.
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0: If you're driving down Highway 97, I was about to say 16. No, my brain was all the way up north. No, if you're driving down Highway 97 right now, you're probably going to need some sunglasses because Mr. Sun is just so bright. Even in the rearview mirrors, yeah, it just blinds you. So you're going to want that protection. Right now we are sitting at 16. That is our daytime high, falling down to 4 tonight. It's going to be kind of cloudy tomorrow, climbing back up to 12. And we're not going to be getting any rain. Kind of sunny, kind of cloudy in the afternoon. 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

0: new to the herd.
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0: Hey, did you hear about Customer Appreciation Day that's going to be happening at Rona and Willie's Puddle tomorrow? Yeah, so Dale is going to be there from 9 to 1. And if you don't know where Rona is in Williams Lake, well, it's on Proctor Street in the Red Tomato Pies area, like around there. And they're going to be having a celebration to say thank you for being an amazing customer. And they're also going to have a lot of great deals and special promotions in store. So make sure you go check it out and say hi to Dale tomorrow, 9 to 1.
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0: That was lightning crashes live on the GOAT. Well, the good news is we're not going to have to deal with any lightning at all today. Kind of sunny, kind of cloudy. We are at our high of 16 right now. And now here's the GOAT's comedy break starring Karen Morgan.
1: I love being over 50. There's something magical about, and particularly as a woman, about being over 50 is I just don't care what people think anymore. And it's very freeing. It's really fun. And it happened in Target. In South Portland, Maine, right after my 50th birthday, it was February, it was snowing, and in Maine, probably like here, it snows, and they give you these towels at Target to wipe out the snow out of the shopping carts that come in from the parking lot. This particular day, I got there, and there were all the shopping carts were wet, but there were no towels. But there was this little millennial girl at the door, and she was the Target greeter that day. Her name was Amanda, and she was just getting through her three-hour grueling shift at Target. And I said, Amanda, where are those towels? These shopping carts so wet. She goes, they're still wet from last night. I said, it's 2 o'clock in the afternoon. She goes, I know, it's almost time for my break. Well, how am I supposed to shop? These are wet. She said, well, you can just take it in the bathroom and wipe it out with a paper towel. Duh. And I thought, you know, my 30-year-old self would have gone in the bathroom and wiped it out with a paper towel. My 40-year-old self would have called Amanda's manager.

0: Manager over, and we would have had a discussion about customer service and how bad Amanda sucked at it. But my 50-year-old self just took my shopping cart directly to the first clothing section that I came to. And I just lined it with little boys' t-shirts and soaked up all the water in there. For an hour and a half, then I got to the checkout line. I paid for the things that I wanted. I got down to those shirts. I said, you know what? I've decided I don't want these. They're wet.
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1: Good afternoon, I'm Taryn Midzane. Caribou residents can cast their votes early for the municipal elections. The advance voting day is tomorrow. Residents in Quesnel and Williams Lake have two opportunities to vote early, while residents in the district of 100 Mile House only has the one advance voting day. The polls for advance voting across all three communities will be located at their respective city halls. The polls will be open from 8 a.m. until 8 p.m. Quesnel residents' second opportunity will be on Saturday, October 10th, and the Lake City residents' second chance will be next Wednesday, October 14th. The polling station on those days will also be open from 8 a.m. to 8 p.m. at the city's respective city halls as well. A 37-year-old man has pleaded guilty to one of two charges laid against him in connection with a fatal accident near Dog Creek. Clark Alexander Wallace pled guilty to a charge of impaired driving causing death. He has not yet been sentenced. Wallace is due back in court on January 6th. Williams Lake RCMP were called to a single vehicle accident in January of 2025. Sadly, one person was pronounced deceased at the scene. Police said at the time that they believed that alcohol was a factor in the crash. No other details have been released. Over 30 search and rescue members across multiple teams rescued one person in the Cottonwood Victoria Creek area yesterday. Quesnel Search and Rescue says the hiker did not return to a designated meetup location they had with their group on Saturday. The group then requested assistance from Search and Rescue and RCMP teams the following day, Sunday, October 4th. Search and Rescue says RCMP provided the initial air search, but was unable to find the hiker before nightfall. A drone team also assisted, using thermal imaging to try and find the missing person. A search and rescue team was able to find the missing hiker on foot in a creek bed near their last known location around midnight on Sunday. The team stayed with the hiker overnight, and teams were able to airlift them with long lines from a helicopter safely Monday morning. Quesnel Search and Rescue says they expect the hiker to make a full recovery. Prince George Search and Rescue and Central Caribou Search and Rescue assisted with the rescue and recovery. And in national and international news, United States and Canadian authorities say a 30-year-old from Washington State has been arrested for allegedly helping coordinate February's mass shooting in Tumbler Ridge. Officials say James Cody Bryant was arrested Tuesday on a charge of conspiracy to murder persons in a foreign country. RCMP have said 18-year-old Jesse Van Rootselaar killed six children and two women on February 10th before killing herself. United States Attorney Neil Floyd says authorities learned of Bryant's alleged involvement after the attack.
2: We learned that a person here in Western Washington had been in repeated contact with the shooter, offering advice, sending money, and even agreeing to live stream the horrific event.
1: Officials have noted Bryant is a trans woman, and RCMP have said Van Rootselaar was also a trans woman. The FBI says the pair first met through the now-defunct Omegle platform and later communicated extensively over several months, including through Discord. And in the afternoon forecast, it's looking to be a mix of sun and clouds across the Caribou, chances of showers over Quesnel in the afternoon, highs of 16 across.